garden of heroism. 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High spectral density necessitates meticulous spectral balancing to prevent masking of mid-range elements. Long decay times may overlap with incoming signals, southwesterly 3 to 4, fair to moderate.

0: Národní divadlo.
1: Very obvious, he will come and take the role. But it took 1 hour.

0: razy. I to, co się nazywa zbrodnią, no to jest przecież prawda, nie?
1: And then there was a piece by Jerome Bell. He's a conceptual artist. And the piece is called Veronique Duhanoff.
2: Thank you.
1: And it's about Paris Opera ballet dancer. She's at the edge of ending her career.
2: And she's telling
1: the story of her life.
2: One by one.
1: So there are parts when she's actually doing what I'm doing right now. She's telling them about how the ballet corps work.
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4: Amplitude fluctuations intensify as debates progress, exceeding 20 decibels above ambient levels. Implementation of dynamic range compression critical to avoid clipping.
5: Rada vodního hospodářství.

0: into the world with me and have already left it. Already left it.
1: Balet mravenců.

0: is white people would only be allowed to leave their home for the following three purposes: shopping, the basic necessities, as infrequently as possible, one exercise a day, for example, a run, cycling, alone, or with members of your household, in an effort to provide care or to help a vulnerable person, and traveling to and from work.
1: What Mr. Johnson has done is a series of secret meetings with the United States in which they were proposing to open up our NHS markets, as they call them, to American companies. A Freedom of Information Act request was made in order to find out what happened at these meetings. That's what happened at these meetings. Every single line of this document redacted out. A document here of US-UK negotiations. Summary of specific negotiations.
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1: 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Full market access for US products to our National Health Service.